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Radio 971. A very good morning. Welcome to Real Mornings right here on 971. My name is Dre. Gonna be keeping you company all the way until 10, playing you nothing but the best mix of music. Right now, you're listening to the best mix of inspirational music with meaningful lyrics right here on 971. So sit back, relax, and enjoy the ride.

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Real Radio 971, very big hi going out to Hiromi Pieris says, good morning dear Dre, wishing you a wonderful day. Enjoy the fabulous spiritual music. Dedication goes out to Ninesh, Hiroshan, Trevin and Sachini, all from Morocco. Thank you very much for keeping it locked on to Real Radio right here on 971 Hiromi. Also very big hi going out very specially to Dayanti, big hi to you as well. Thank you very much for being a part of the show. Jancy De Silva says, hey Dre, enjoying the best mix of gospel music and all the lovely hits as well. Thank you very much, Jancy, to you and your family as well. Locked on to Real Radio right here on 971. We got Gauri Gunawardhan on the show. Says, hello, Dre. Good morning to you. Dedication goes out to Lal, Dinita, Sachin Gunawardhan and all my friends as well. Philomena, Fernando, Irasha, Vikramasinghe and all my friends locked on to Real Radio right here on 971.

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1: 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What next after A-levels? 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

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Dedication goes out very special to Bernie Gurge. Big hi to you, Bernie. How's it going? Thank you very much for being a part of the show. And hope you're having a great one. Enjoying the show right here on 971. Chitrani Rodrigo, a very good morning to you. Says, hello, Dre. Enjoying your show right here as well. Thank you very much, Chitrani, to you and all your friends out there as well. Locked on to Real Radio. Going out very special to Rosemary Shockman. Big hi to you, Rosemary. Nice to have you on board as well. Thank you very much for keeping it locked on to Real Radio right here on 971.

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This is the morning show. Thank you once again for keeping it locked on to Real Radio. The post is on. You can drop all your dedications and your shout outs as well on your comments. Verbi Kai going out to Indo De Silva says, hey Dre, good morning. Have a pleasant day. Enjoying the show and God bless you as well. Dedication goes out to my family and friends, everyone listening to Real Radio right here on 971. Thank you very much for keeping it locked on to Real Radio right here on 971. Verbi Kai going out. Very special to Timothy. Big hi to you, buddy. Not forgetting to say a big hi going out. Russell locked on to the show. Randy, big hi to you as well.

What next after A-levels? 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
1: 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This is the Real Mornings. Thank you very much for keeping locked on to Real Radio. Very big hi going out to Asmin Hanifa. Big hi to you as well. Says Dre, a very good morning to you. Thank you very much, Asmin. Says good morning, dear Dre. Enjoying your dream show as well. Lovely music, all those hits as well. Enjoying the show all the way from the beautiful hill country, Kandy as well. Asmin, thank you very much for all the lovely updates and stuff like that. Very big hi going out to Matilda Peter on the show. Dedication goes out very specially to your family, Matilda. That's we, Talita, Roshni, Roshan, Brian, Zara, Helen, and all your OFP friends as well, locked on to Real Radio right here on 971. Patricia Rodrigo, big hi to you, Patricia. Nice to have you on board as well. This is Patricia Rodrigo. Thank you for keeping locked on to Real Radio right here on 971. Sonalisha Abraham, a very good morning to you. Says, hey Dre, good morning. Enjoying the best mix of music right here on 971. Shanaz Naleem is on board. Says, dear Dre, good morning to you. Have a lovely day. Enjoying the great mix of music. Thank you very much, Shanaz.

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0: You're in the epicenter of a retro hit storm. The 70s, the 80s, and the 90s. 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

Real Radio 971, a very good morning. Welcome to Real Mornings, all the way until 10. My name is Dre, going to be keeping you company right here as well. We got loads and loads of dedication shout-outs coming your way. A very good morning going out to Rita Lonia Maris as well. Says, hey Dre, good morning and enjoying the lovely music. Thanks, have a nice day. Thank you very much, Rita. Hope you're having a great one, enjoying the show right here on 971. A very good morning to you, dear Dre, and a happy great day. Enjoying your show right here. Listen to the best mix of music this morning as well. This is coming to you from Patricia Pereira. How's it going, Patricia? Welcome to the show. Dedication goes out very specially to your family. That is Charles, Hiran, Sandra, Dinesh, Lucky, my precious grandkids, Miggy and Krishi. Thank you so much. Stay safe. Be blessed. Loads of love from our family as well. Thank you very much, Patricia. Hope you're having a great morning. Enjoying the best mix of music right here on 971. Very big hi going out to Malki Mutugala. Says, hey Dre, a very good morning to you. Enjoying the best mix of music and have a blessed day. Right here on 971, dedication goes out very specially to my family, that is Dilmi, Tashali and all my lovely FB buddies listening as well. Thank you so much. Take care. Stay blessed as well. Thank you very much, Malki. Hope you're having a great day. Enjoying the best mix of music right here on 971.

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0: beautiful morning. So make sure to be a part of Real Mornings right here on 971. Today, of course, Mother Nature has not gone crazy as well and got her wires on a twist. But it was, I don't think we had showers of blessings in the morning, or like that was like late, early in the hours of the morning as well. There were showers of blessings. But after that, I think, it was a pretty cool day. Right. Welcome back. Thank you once again for keeping it real. Very big hi going out, very special to Ashini. Good morning to you. Shanika, very good morning. Thank you very much, guys. Have been a part of Real Morning. Sudesh, big hi to you. Good morning. Driving and enjoying the best mix of music. Hi, Dre. What's happening, man? Enjoying your show. Thank you. This is Dimanta. Good morning, Dimanta. And to you and all your friends locked on to Real Mornings right here on 971. Shihara, a very big hi. Also going out, very special to Dinesh. Big shout to you. Nishanka, big hi to you as well. Welcome to Real Mornings. Thank you very much. You've been a part of the show. Going out, very special to Gayan. Good morning to Gayan. Welcome to the show. Hasinta, a very good morning. Dinesh, good morning. Ishanta, very good morning. Dion, a very good morning. Thank you guys for keeping me locked on to Real Mornings right here on 971. Good to have you guys locked on to the show. Yes, of course. We got dedications also going out very specially to Nilanta. A very good morning, guys, and to you and everyone else as well locked on to Real Mornings. Right in the meantime, keeping it real as always right here on the show. Dedications going out very specially to Susan. A very good
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0: Smokey with a great track, and that was called Lay Back in the Arms of Someone, right here on 971. Good morning, Sri Lanka. Welcome aboard. Thank you very much. Great Thursday. Yes, of course. Hope you're having a wonderful day driving, enjoying the best mix of music right here on Real Mornings. Every morning, playing you nothing but the best mix of music. All right, stay locked on and keep it real right here on 971. We got loads of dedication shout outs coming your way. So stick around, be a part of the show. Hit me with your best shot and keep enjoying the best mix of music. All right, very big hi going out very specially to Damian. So good morning to you. Welcome to Real Mornings. Going out very specially to Jessica. Very good morning to you. Shanaz, a very good morning. Thank you very much for being a part of the show. Sonali, good morning. Dedication is also going out very special to Meuka. A very good morning, guys. Thank you very much for keeping it real. Still to come, we got loads of wonderful music to put you on the right kind of mood. So, hey, stick around, be a part of the show, and keep enjoying right here on 971. Real Mornings, ladies and gentlemen. Dedication is also going out very special to Medavi. Good morning to you, George. Driving and keeping it real right here on 971. Good to have all you lovely people locked on to our Real Mornings right here on 971. Right in the meantime, here we go with another great track as well. This is Jessica J with this great one. This is called Casablanca.
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Oh, there you go, George Benson with a great track. Haven't heard that in a while, huh? That was Call on Broadway right here on 971. Good to have you guys locked on to Real Mornings. How's it going? Welcome to the show. We got loads and loads of shout-outs coming your way. Today is a very special day for our Voice of Asia family. Yes, of course, I will tell you more about it as we progress, okay? So stay locked on to know why is it a very special day for our company, Voice of Asia, as well, okay? Voice of Asia Private Limited. I'll tell you more about it as you progress. So stick around and be a part of the show right here on 971. Dedication is also going out very special to Sumesh. Good morning to you. Welcome to Real Radio. Like I told you, the status update is on. Go ahead, drop your comments, your shout outs right here. Make it happen and keep enjoying the best mix of music. Keep it real and drop your dedications and shout outs. Let's see who is going to be the icebreaker today, who's going to break the ice this morning and be a part of Real Radio as always. Okay. Thank you very much for being a part of the show. Dedication is also going out very special to Maxi. Good morning to you. Welcome to the show. Going out to Norwich. Big hi to you and to all your friends locked on to Real Mornings right here on 971. Tony, good morning to you. Also, very big hi going out to Christopher. Very good morning. Thank you very much for keeping it real. Also, dedication is going out very special to Deborah. Good morning. Nihal, good morning. Thank you very much for being a part of the show. Dudes, good morning. Mr. Suraj, good morning. Derek, very good morning to you. Dedication is also going out very specially to Nishanka and all the friends locked on to Real Mornings right here on 971. Sashudin, a very good morning. Fezwi, big shout to you. Yes, of course, dedication goes out very specially to Nishani. Miss Sanka, big hi to you. Also, very big hi going out very specially to Taksala. A very good morning. Also, very big hi going out very specially to Ruanta. Good morning to you. Also, Nima, a very good morning. Very big hi going out to Ramesh. Good morning to you. Tilan, good morning. Priyani, good morning. Duane, big hi to you as well. Tina, a very good morning. Thank you guys for keeping it real. Rita, a very good morning. Sasha, good morning. Thank you guys for keeping it real right here on 971. Good morning, Sri Lanka. Welcome to Real Mornings right here on 971. Going out very specially to Charlene. A very good morning to you. Thank you very much for being a part of the show right here on 971. Here are the Cats. Oh, yes. Another lovely track. This is called Be My Day right here on 971.

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Oh, yes, in the burning heart, right here on 971. Taken from the original soundtrack to the movie Rocky 3. Man, that was one lovely, awesome movie back in the late 80s. It came out. Yes, you know, it's a brilliant movie. Check it out when you do have the time. If you haven't watched it, it's a awesome movie. Yes, starring Sylvester Stallone in the movie as well. Rocky, there was part one, part two, part three. Yes, of course. A brilliant movie at that time as well. Of course. Thank you very much for giving Real very big hi, and very especially to Darshi, a very good morning. Hope you're having a lovely morning. Enjoying Real Radio right here on 971 and driving and enjoying the best mix of music. Hi Dre, this is Jacinta driving. Yes, of course, enjoying the lovely music on Real Mornings. Thank you very much, Jacinta. It's a pleasure having you on the show, and a very good morning to you. Keep it real right here and keep enjoying the best mix of music as always. Thank you very much. Right now, today is a very special day for our Voice of Asia family. Now, I mentioned this 2-3 times earlier as well, and you must be wondering, wow, opening your mouth and wondering, why, what on earth is Dre talking about? Okay, all right, so now today is a very special day for our Voice of Asia family, okay, because our sister station, Seattle TV, is celebrating a very special milestone, 17 years in broadcasting, 17 incredible years. Okay, so Seattle TV is celebrating its 17th anniversary today. A very happy birthday to Seattle TV. Okay, now since its launch back in 2009, Seattle TV has grown from strength to strength, becoming Sri Lanka's premier 4K Ultra HD television broadcaster, bringing quality entertainment, information, programming to audiences across the country. Now, this remarkable journey has been made possible through the vision, guidance, and the patronage of our chairman, Mr. Roshan Takaria Peruma, okay, and the dedication of an incredible team whose work 24 hours around the clock as well, both in front of the cameras and behind the scenes as well. And today, under the beautiful team Sundaru Hadavatak Apita Dahatak, that's their team today as well. Sundaru Hadavatak Apita Dahatak, Seattle TV celebrates not just 17 years on television, but 17 years of connecting with the hearts of Sri Lankans. Okay, 17 years connecting with the hearts of Sri Lankans. From all of us set to here at Real Radio 971, and the Voice of Asia team, yes, of course, we would like to wish the entire Seattle family a very happy 17th birthday, or a very happy 17th anniversary. Here's to the journey so far, to the memories created, and to many, many more successful years ahead as well. Happy 17th anniversary here at the TV from Real Radio 971. We celebrate it with it keeping it real right here with you as well. So a very happy birthday to Seattle TV. This is very, very special for you.

0: So like I told you, a very happy birthday going out very, very specially to our sister station, Seattle TV, celebrating that milestone, 17 years of broadcasting right here on our company as well, Voice of Asia Private Limited. Okay, so there you go. That's our sister station, Seattle TV, as I told you earlier. Seattle TV came a long way as well from, launched in 2009. And from that time onwards, it has grown from strength to strength, becoming Sri Lanka's premier 4K Ultra HD television broadcaster, bringing quality entertainment, information programming to all the audiences across the country. Yes, of course. And like I told you, a very big thank you going out to the gentleman who basically, got this remarkable journey into action has been, and also it has this remarkable journey has been possible through the vision and guidance and the patronage of our chairman, Mr. Roshan Takaria Perumbe, as well, and the dedication of an incredible team who worked, round the clock, both in front of the cameras and behind the scenes as well. So everybody, and to all the presenters, the TV personalities, the cameramen, the sound and vision engineers, the broadcasting engineers, and everybody behind the scene, from the makeup team to everybody, wish you guys all the very best, and wishing you guys 17 incredible years. Okay, right, here we go. Let's take a break right now, right here on 971.
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1: Thank you very much. Welcome back to the show. Yes, of course. Hope you guys are having a great morning. Locked on to Real Mornings right here on 971. Thank you very much. Yes, of course. For a big hi again, very specially to Shea Pali. Good morning to you. And to all your friends locked on to Real Radio right here on 971. Right, in the meantime, dedication is also going on very, very specially to Indika Patruna. Good morning to you. And to all your friends locked on to Real Radio right here on 971. Thank you, guys, for keeping it real. Yes, dedication goes out very specially to Nalaka. A very good morning. Thank you for being a part of the show right here on 971. Right, in the meantime, hey, let's see what's on and what's not on our Facebook fan page. Who is the icebreaker today? Who has broken the ice and who's going to be the icebreaker? And who's going to be that lucky person to listen to his or her favorite request right here on Real Mornings? I have a meeting at 11:30, so I had to rush as well. So I'll try to finish it as fast as I can. Right, in the meantime, ladies and gentlemen, here we go with the icebreaker. Put your hands together. We got a lovely lady as the icebreaker. She's none other than Scarlett Shockman, all the way from down under beautiful Australia, Melbourne. Good afternoon to you, Scarlett. Welcome to Real Mornings, and good to have you on the show. Says, good morning, Trey. Have a great day, and thanks for the music. Thank you very much, and thanks for keeping it real, and thanks for becoming the icebreaker right here on Real Mornings. Thank you very much for being a part of the show right here, as always. Right, in the meantime, also at number two, we got Annette Fernando on the show. Good morning to you, Annie. Welcome to Real Mornings. Says, hi, Dre. At number three, we got Lorraine Pierce. Big shout to you as well. Lorraine, all the way from the beautiful Hay Country, New Radio, locked on to Real Morning. Says, good morning, dearest Ray. Wishing you a wonderful, thankful Thursday. Enjoying the best tunes along with your pleasant company. Dedication goes out usually to Dana Tilkarath, Savitri Peris. Thanks ever so much for obliging. Much love and blessings to you. Coming your way right here on 971. Good morning. Welcome to Real Mornings. Right, in the meantime, very big hi going out very specially to Annette Friend, who on the show as well. Good morning to you, Annie. Welcome to Real Mornings. Very good morning, dear Trey. Wishing you a beautiful and a blessed Thursday. Dedications to Megs listening in and Dawn listening as well. Wishing them a blessed day. Thank you for the awesome gospel and the wonderful selection of music right here on 971. Thank you very much, Annette, for keeping it real right here. As always, blessings coming your way. Yes, very big hi going out very special to Supani. Good morning. Welcome to Real Mornings. Annette Friendo is on. Also says, listen to the awesome gospel right now. That's early in the morning, the time that she basically dropped this dedication. Thank you very much. Yes, we got Salome Cruz on the show. Good morning, Salome. Welcome to Real Mornings. Says, good morning, Dre. Dedication goes out to my hubby, Camillus. Enjoying the amazing company and the great music. Thank you very much for being a part of the show right here on 971. Ralina Samsudin, yes, a very good morning. Hope you're having a great morning. Listening to Real Mornings right here on 971. Thank you very much, Ralina, for keeping it real. Says, a very good morning to you, dear Dre. Wishing you a stunning Thursday. Dedication goes out to Mazia, Halaj, Dilruksh, Daratnahar, Zazair, and all my dear friends and family. Enjoying the amazing music on Real Mornings and your lovely company. As always, much love and blessings to you all. Thank you, guys, for being a part of the show. Yes, of course. Very big hi going out very special to Ronald Derek on board. Good morning, Ronald. Welcome to Real Mornings. Thank you very much for being a part of the show. Going out to Dalrin, Shannon, Jason, Sherville, and all your friends locked on to Real Mornings right here on 971. Thank you very much, Ralina. Thank you for all the beautiful stickers, poster, all the lovely emojis, the colorful ones. Thank you very much for posting them on our Facebook fan page. We got dedications going out very special to Gertrude Senvi Ratna on the show. Good morning, dear Dre. Now, enjoying your lovely music on Real Mornings, and dedication goes out to Anton, Nadishan, to Lakshan. Thank you so much. Have a beautiful day. Thank you very much, Gertrude, for keeping it real. Gauri Gunavardhan is on the show. Good morning, Dre. Dedication goes out to Lal, Dinathan, Sachin Gunavardhan. Thanks. Have a great day. Thank you very much for being a part of the show. Beverly Jurians is on board. Okay, good morning, Beverly. Thank you very much for being a part of the show. Yvonne Dirks Windsor is also on the show. Good morning, Yvonne. Welcome to Real Mornings right here on 971. Good to have you on the show. Mazia Halaj is on board. Hello, dear Dre. Glorious morning and wishing you a beautiful and a blessed Thursday. Mazia Halaj, all the way from Moratua. Please dedicate a song very specially to my friends. That's Rudy Kretzer, all the way of Melbourne. Chandi Vitanagi of Miriana. Nimali Vijayavardhan of Colombo 5. And Ralina Samsudin of Colombo 3. Tamayanti Kumar of Colombo 6. Doreen Chunkir of Vatala. Philomena Fernando of Jaila. And Patricia Pereira of Kandana. Thank you, Mazia, for keeping it real right here on 971. You have yourself a super duper wonderful Thursday. Enjoy your day. Minod Radhasinghe is all the way from down under beautiful Australia. Locked on to Real Radio Melbourne. Listening to the show. Good afternoon to you, Minon. Welcome to Real Mornings. Thank you very much for being a part of Real Mornings right here. As always, enjoying the show. Thank you. Also, very big hi going out very specially to Judy Costa. Good morning, Judy. Welcome to the show. Okay. It says, wishing you a fabulous day. Dedication goes out to Stefan and Jackie, Christina, Princess Rachel, Jason, baby Kiara and baby Rihanna as well. Locked on to Real Radio right here on 971. Thank you for keeping locked on to Real Radio right here. And very big hi going out very special to Shrima De Silva. On the show, good morning to you, Shrima. Welcome to Real Mornings. Very good morning to you, dear Dre. Enjoying the lovely music with you on the controls. Have a great day. Thank you very much for being a part of the show. Damant Kumar is on the show. Good morning, dear Dre. Wishing you a productive Thursday. Loving the mix of music. As always, dedication goes out to Abby, Aarti, Arjun. Many thanks. Thank you very much for being a part of the show. Also, very big hi going out to Patricia Pereira. Good morning, Patricia. How's it going? Good to have you on the show. Hope you're having a lovely day and hope your day is good. So far, so good. Okay. Right. In the meantime, very good morning, dear Dre. Wishing you a fabulous Thursday. Joining you on Real Mornings. Enjoying the great mix of music and your great company. Dedication goes out to Charles, Shiran, Sandra, Dinesh, Lucky, my precious grandkids, Miggy and Krishy, also to my wonderful friends locked on to the show. Okay. And thank you very much. Loads of love coming your way from my family. Thank you very much also for your grandkids, Miggy and Krishy, and your friends and family as well. That's Charles, Shiran, Sandra, Dinesh, Lucky, and your grandkids, Miggy and Krishy as well. Locked on to Real Mornings right here on 971. Thank you very much, Patricia Pereira. Good to have you on the show. Also, we got Patricia Rodrigo on board. Good morning, Patricia Rodrigo. Good to have you on board as well. Sheriff Dean, a very good morning to you. Thank you very much for keeping it real right here on 971. Here we go. The Musical Youth.

Yes, there you go. That's the musical youth with that great track as well, Unconditional Love, right here on the show. Good morning and welcome back. Thank you once again. Maybe you just, finished your day's work as well. You know, when you wake up early in the morning, you need to send the kids to school, husband to work, or maybe he's at home enjoying the music right here. You need to, arrange the house, sweep the house, and, do the cooking and everything like that. And now you're, just chilling out after everything is done, resting, having your lovely cup of tea, sit back, relax. Yes, that's what. And having that awesome cup of tea as well, make you feel really, really good and enjoying Real Radio. Good to have you guys locked onto the show. If you're doing that, hey, welcome to Real Mornings. Thank you very much for being a part of the show. Very big hi going out to Malcolm and Monica Pollux. Malcolm and Monica Pollux, good to have you guys. Malcolm, thank you very much for the call. Hope you're having a great one as well. Listening to Real Radio right here on 971. Good to have you on the show. Thank you very much. Dedication is also going out very special to Hilmi. Good morning to you. Welcome to Real Radio. Tasha, good morning. Welcome to the show. Michelle, a very good morning to you. Thank you very much for dropping your shout outs and your dedication. Derek, good morning. Thank you very much for being a part of the show. Josh, good to have you, man. What's happening out there? Also, we got Facebook dedications here. Shanaz Naleem on the show. Hi, dear Trey. Very good morning to you. Have yourself a lovely day. Thank you very much. Chitrani Rodrigo, hey, good morning, Dre. Enjoying your show. Thank you very much, Chitrani. And Pereira Thinnacorn, a very good morning. Says, hi, very good morning to you, dear Dre. Dedication goes out to my husband, Rienzi, two lovely daughters, Suzanne, Julian, and my handsome grandsons, Dwayne. Thank you. God bless you. Take care. Stay safe. Much love and blessings coming your way. Good morning, guys. Thank you very much. And also, Anil says, congratulations to Seattle TV. Thank you very much. Yes, of course, Seattle TV celebrating 17 years of broadcasting. Okay. It celebrates its 17th birthday, 17th anniversary. Okay. Excuse. And very big hi going out very special to Nishamani. Big shout to you as well. Locked on to Real Mornings right here on 971. Right, so we got thank you messages pouring in from Mazia Halaj. Send me a thank you message. Thank you very much. And Fernando has also sent me a thank you message. Patricia Rodrigo has sent me a thank you message. Thank you, Patricia Rodrigo, for your lovely thank you message right here on Real Mornings. Also, Selby Cruz, thank you for your lovely thank you message right here on the show. Right, in the meantime, Patricia Pereira has also sent me a thank you message. Thank you, Patricia, for your lovely thank you message. Thanks loads, dearest Ray, for the awesome dedication sent out to my family. Really appreciate your kindness, dear. Enjoying every single track on your show. Have a wonderful day. Stay safe and keep smiling. Thank you very much. Keep it real. Enjoying Real Radio. Yes, of course. Thank you. All right. Now, today, we had a lovely lady all the way from down under, miles and miles apart from us as well, okay? All the way from Australia, beautiful Australia, Melbourne, locked on to Real Mornings right here. I know there's a huge time difference, but still, they are listening to Real Radio. That's the greatest thing. That's the greatest achievements. And thank you very much. If you're really enjoying Real Radio, you're in a win-win situation right here as well. Enjoying the best mix of music. Right, who are we talking about? We are talking about the lovely lady, the icebreaker today. Yes, of course, she's none other than Scarlett Shockman. Scarlett Shockman, all the way from down under Australia, listening to Real Radio like a prayer. Every day, Scarlett listens to Real Radio. Thank you very much, Scarlett, for keeping it real right here on 971. And good to have you on the show as well. All right, so as such, Scarlett is the icebreaker. Usually, we always deliver our promise. Okay, if we say we are going to do something, we will deliver our promise. All right, so here we go. As I told you, that if you become the icebreaker on Real Mornings, okay, you'll stand a chance to listen to your favorite request, because this is not a request show, okay? Real Mornings is not a request show, so we only play dedication. So if you become the icebreaker, we go that extra mile to give you a request, okay? Something that you love to listen to while listening to the show. Alright, so today's request happens to be Scarlett Shockman. Scarlett Shockman is the icebreaker. This is very special for you, Scarlett. Here we go.

Oh, there you go. That was called The Last Walls, right here on 971. Playing you nothing but the best mix of music. Welcome back. And thank you so much for keeping it real, as always. Playing you the magic of music. Okay, dedication is also going out very specially to MTRs. Good morning to you. Good to have you guys locked on to Real Radio right here on 971. And thank you very much for being a part of Real Mornings. Every morning, enjoying the best tunes. Right, in the meantime, we got Malinda Fernando. Good morning to you. To you and all your friends listening to the show. Yes, Shane, good morning. Pumi, good morning. Duncan, good morning to you. And all your friends locked on to Real Mornings. Okay, so let me check the page one more time to see if we got more dedications on our Facebook fan page today. Right, here we go. What happened to the page? Okay, let me refresh the page one more time and see if, we got more dedications on the show. Siani, good morning to you and to all your friends locked on to Real Mornings. Right, in the meantime, also going out very special to Sumita. Good morning to you. Also, Prashanti, good morning to you and all your friends listening to Real Mornings. Right, in the meantime, here we go. Fiona, right? Yes, good to have you on board as well. Thank you very much for keeping it real. So, I guess that's about it. Time is up for me to move out of the studio. I think I got about 6 minutes left to rush to that management meeting. Right, so I shall see you guys tomorrow as well and talk to you tomorrow right here on 971. Right, so keeping it real as always, keeping it real and keep letting you enjoy the best mix of music on Real Mornings. Thank you very much. Take care. God bless you. Have yourself a super duper wonderful morning right here on 971. Leaving you with another great song as well. If you haven't heard this, this is from the 80s as well, back from 1982. The band called Little River Band. Yeah, heard of a band called Little River Band? There you go, some awesome music as well. This is called Man on Your Mind right here on 971. Take care. Adios. God bless you. I'm out of here.

0: You're in the epicenter of a retro hit storm. The 70s, the 80s, and the 90s. 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

Listening to the number one retro music station, playing you only the golden classics all across the world on www.realradio.lk and all across the island on 97.1. Yeah, welcoming you to another Thursday. It's amazing to have you all on board with me. I'm going to be with you, you're going to be with me. We're going to do this all the way till 5 o'clock, playing you nothing but the best mix of music, ladies and gentlemen. Yep, Jermaine and Marcus, always on... Your number one, your favorite retro era is coming back here on The Real Shuffle with the best kind of hits and the best kind of way and the best kind of radio station. So what are you doing? Maybe work, maybe thinking how you're gonna get your get through the day, because this is so much piled up. But of course, don't let the stress wear you out or just you know, completely destroy you. Yeah, that's the reason why we got the kind of music that keeps you going. And of course, without you being able to believe in yourself, you have completed your tasks for the day. Yeah, safe and sound, cruising on with the best kind of music you hear on the radio. And yeah, remembering everybody, sometimes, you know, stress has to be there just to prove for ourselves, to prove ourselves who we are. Okay, so be thankful. There's nothing to be there's nothing to regret about, and there's nothing to have remorse about anything. Everything happens for your good. Forgive yourself. Every single day is brand new. So rise and shine. It's a lovely Thursday afternoon, and of course, one more day for the weekend. We keep cruising on with your number one retro music station, Real Radio. Yes, thank you for making us a part of your life. And yeah, gonna be playing this song out very specially to everybody listening from all around the world. Yeah, from the app, and of course also through www.realradio.lk, and everybody from Sri Lanka. Yes, Mother Nation, thank you so much for being a part of the show. Lovely to have you all on board. And of course, let's cruise on this beautiful day. All right, so how does it feel like, you know? Does it feel warm? Or does it feel like kind of okay kind of temperature? I have no idea, but you know, we have every, you know, alternative weather, and that's what makes Sri Lanka unique. So let's be thankful for being citizens of a great nation that holds a great heritage, and the only luckiest nation to have all weathers at the same time. And you feel like saying La Bamba.

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In the city, Colombo. 971. 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
1: You'll love what we do.
2: 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Love and mercy, everybody's here. Hey, what's going on, man?
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2: 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You can pursue studies in Thailand at cost-effective rates. And better yet, you only have to pay a fraction of the large amount of money you spend for visa and paperwork.

That's going to be the final song before I say goodbye to everybody listening in. Yes, and that's going to be the end of another session of The Real Shuffle on your number one retro music station all across the nation on 911 and all across the island on, all across the world on www.realradio.lk. Oh my gosh, the sun was up and for the sun to set. For the sun to go down, the time is coming, and little by little, minute by minute, the sun is going to take a from Colombo, the sun is going to have a swim in the Gulfies. So if you are in Gulfies, you'll be able to see the lovely sunset. But of course, from the coastal area all the way from the west part of the coastal area in Sri Lanka, be able to see the sun take a dip in the water, and to have that beautiful view, you have to be in Sri Lanka. And of course, yes, another day is about to go, and life goes on. We hope we'll make some progress in time to come as well. And if you did make a win today, congratulations. If you haven't, it's okay. Life has enough chances to make another. So wherever you are, whatever you do, win or lose, stay tuned and stay real and make sure that you impact somebody positively. Stay elevated. Inspire somebody. Take care. God bless. Adios. It's your man, Mark, signing out.

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In the city, Colombo. 971. 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Island-wide. 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It's on the air everywhere. This is Real Radio. Keep it real.

Good evening, everybody. Welcome to The Drive. It is what it is. It's a fantastic Thursday. I've got a really good show for you. Welcome to The Drive, Real Radio 971. Got some Lionel Richie lined up for you. Something from Los Lobos. We're taking your dedications as well. All you have to do is post it up on our Facebook fan page. Or you can call us up. Also, some interesting drive time stories.

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1: This is truly amazing.

Absolutely brilliant music on a Thursday evening as you drive home. Got to say a special hello out to Anuradha listening to the show. Also, special dedication out to Stefan, Jackie, Christina, Princess Rachel, Jason, Kiara and baby Rihanna as well. Out to you very specially from Judy Costa. Also, special one out to my sons, Roshan and Charles, daughter-in-law Priya, grandkids Pranisha and Renisha in Abu Dhabi, and hubby Douglas from Jail. Out to you very specially from Pamela Raju. Keep those dedications coming in. Got one special one out to Sheriff Dean. Zahim Dean is having a wonderful Thursday. And also a special hello out to Travis Denise, wishing you all the very best this Thursday evening. And a special one out to Annette Fernando. Thursday blessings. Hope you're having a really good one as well. Now, if you are planning on a future, maybe for you, maybe for your kids, but always remember, it's about the right university. 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

That is going on very especially to everybody on the move. It's a Thursday. There could be a lot of traffic this evening, but do take extra care, right? Wishing you all the very best. Now, we've got a special dedication out to Shanaz Nalim. Happy Thursday evening out to you. And also, a special I love you message out to Mom Minolia. Out to you very specially from Dwayne Sella. Hope you're having a fantastic Thursday as well. And we got a special one out to Surain listening in. And our listeners in Nigambo, very specially out to Nihal, Nimali, Shinali, Ashan, Tanya, and Felix as well. Wishing you all the very best this Thursday evening. Some positive news for you as you head home. Sri Lanka customs, I should say, exceeded 2 trillion, the 2 trillion mark. It's a milestone, really. And record collection. The customs department confirmed that collected something like 2 trillion rupees in revenue between January 1st and 15th September 2026. And that's the highest annual revenue in Sri Lankan history. So great stuff. Let's give them a round of applause. Very well done. And we've been talking to you about going to the right university, right? And this is it, ESOF Uni, because you don't just come out with a qualification. You come out as a winner, completely transformed. That's because they've introduced something called Elevate 360. I'll tell you all about that. But you come out very much on top with industry exposure, with professional grooming, a lot of skills and knowledge, and a proper mindset as well. So call ESOF Uni for more details, 0769 000 400. That's 0769 000 400. Back to the music, something from Mr. Lionel Richie.

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We would like to dedicate that song to everybody in India along the coastal lines listening to us. Very special one out to Mr. Monk. Thank you for listening to Real Radio, and tell your friends about it as well. Thank you. Right, I'll tell you what. We're asking you the question. Who is now the richest man in Asia? It's a bit of a general knowledge question for you this evening as you drive home. It's not Adani. In fact, now TikTok co-founder Zhang Ying, who is just 43 years of age, has officially overtaken the Indian billionaire with an estimated net worth of 105.3 billion US dollars. Unbelievable. So he could be very soon the richest man in the world. Watch out for that. Some trivia actually for you this evening as you drive home.

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Don't worry, we have your back. Jason Bond, 009, on the drive, on Real Radio, 971.

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0: Very special out to Brian and Anusha. They're on their way to Malabe, wishing you a safe drive. Now, former President Ranil Wickremesinghe met the Chinese ambassador to Sri Lanka at the former president's political office at Flower Road. And he told the ambassador that he's currently working on a book or writing a book about how the country's economy was revived by him in 2022. Now, nobody's sure why he mentioned this to the Chinese ambassador of all people. Not sure if there's a vacancy for a finance minister in China. What do you say?
1: Are you fed up of luggage getting damaged after your flight overseas? No delays. No luggage getting damaged. Timbuktu Cowish Airlines, now flying three times a week.

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It's on the air, everywhere. 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Keep it real.

starter there from Wacko Jacko. Very especially out to everybody stuck in traffic this evening. Do not worry about a thing. We've got the music. We've got some Bananarama lined up for you in a bit. We're taking you back in time. Billy Idol coming your way. Something from Kylie Minogue as well. Some Tina Turner later on. And we've got some absolute classics from the 90s. We're also taking your dedications. All you have to do is post it up on our Facebook fan page. Also, some interesting drive time stories. Go.

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Time to step on it. 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

0: Very special hello to Shane Maas and Chantel listening to the show right now on their way home. Also, special hello out to Rodney Elvis Coolmayer. Wishing you all the very best this Thursday evening. And we'll be talking to you about why it's important that you graduate from the right university. And today, you know, employers are looking for much more than just a qualification. They're looking for a transformation. Somebody who can get things going, who's got skills, knowledge, a proper mindset. So we'll talk a little bit about that. But you can get in touch with ESOF Uni for more details. Give them a call. The Knights and friendly staff, in fact, they're ready to sort things out for you. They can guide you in the right direction. Call them up. 076-9000-400. That's 076-9000-400. Now, something strange happened yesterday on a flight in the USA towards Miami. A female passenger decided to get into her birthday suit. In fact, she was arrested for indecent exposure. She got into a birthday suit in mid-air. That's around 7,000 feet above sea level. And the moment they touched down, she was escorted to the police station. Now, when some of our independent MPs heard this in Sri Lanka, they said, what's the big deal? We do this every day in Parliament.
1: 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The

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0: Ladies and gentlemen, please say yeah. It's Billy Idol as you drive home. Got a special dedication out to Diane, all the way from the UK. Also, special one out to Kumara, well, Abhay, listening to us as well from India. Wishing you all the very best. It's a Thursday, right? Now, the Rajapaksa family denied reports that former First Lady and wife of former President Mahinda Rajapaksa was evading arrest and is hiding in Singapore. Now, according to the Rajapaksas, Shiranti Rajapaksa was scheduled to leave for Singapore at 12:50 a.m. But as soon as she made her way to the airport, the boarding area, she received this letter asking her to appear before the FCID. The Rajapaksa family says that she only received the letter or the news of arriving for an investigation at the FCID only after she got onto the airport and was ready to board the flight at around midnight. Now, all kinds of stories are going around, but I tell you this, Rajapaksa family reiterated that she's never been involved in fraud, corruption, and is even willing to testify via Zoom call from her 7-star hotel in Singapore.
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2: Welcome to the English Cricket Board.
3: Thank you. Lovely to be here.
2: So as head coach of the England cricket team, tell me, what are you going to do about our upcoming series against Sri Lanka?
3: Nothing to worry about. They have the best selectors.
2: I don't understand. The selectors are not the ones playing.
3: No, they have employed 4 spinners to play against us in a typical swinging wicket. We need more jokers like that.

0: Presenting a revolutionary opportunity for all Sri Lankan students to gain an international university experience of the highest standards.
1: This is what one of the students currently studying in Thailand has to say.
2: Hi, this is Dinali here, and I'm here to tell you that Thailand is the best place to pursue your higher education. Not only does it have world-recognized universities, it is also a country that has a great sense of hospitality and a friendly atmosphere. So you can choose from a wide range of degree programs to suit the career path that you're planning to follow, and you can study at Thailand at affordable rate. And better yet, you only have to pay a fraction of the large amount of money you

Please raise your hands if you are into rock and rolls, because there's more of that coming your way in a bit. Special hello out to Roshan, Sweet Talida, Roshni and Brian, out to you very specially from Matilda Peter. Now, if your son or daughter has just finished their A-levels or O-levels and looking for a career, right? They obviously want to graduate from the best university, but today, what employers are looking for is something else, folks. It's not just qualifications. They don't just need a degree. They're looking for skills, technical skills. They're looking for human capabilities. They're looking for someone who can think creatively. And they're also looking for leadership qualities. Now, this is the reason why Ease of Uni has introduced something called Elevate 360, right? This is very important because you don't just come out with a piece of paper saying degree. You come out with a qualification and a transformation, right? So great stuff. You got to get in touch with Ease of Uni. Remember, again, Elevate 360 is what they're talking about. And you come out with a lot of skills, a lot of knowledge, proper mindset. You get access to industry exposure, professional grooming, and career opportunities as well with that, global pathways. So what more do you want? Get in touch with Ease of Uni. They will guide you in the right direction. 076-900-400 is the number to ring. That's 076-900-400. Now, we had a series of former politicians being escorted to prison during the last 2 weeks. And the latest inmate is none other than former SLPP MP Johnston Fernando. Now, Johnston had a lot of things to say before he was ushered in. He said his party will overcome all these challenges. He said the government is...

losing popularity, and went on to say that just because the government shows prisons to the SLPP members, the party will not take a step forward and a step backward. And with that, he took immediate steps straight into his prison cell. And a lot of people are wondering how he arrived. Definitely not in his luxurious, illegally registered vehicle. Definitely not.

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Don't worry, we have your back. Jason Bond, 009, on the drive, on Real Radio, 971.

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Very special out to Serena, listening to the show this evening. Hope you're having a pleasant drive. We got a very special dedication out to Janet Sleverman. She's having a really good Thursday, and her weekend begins tomorrow.

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In the city, Colombo. 971. 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And every nook and corner, realradio.lk. 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Keep it real.

evening, everybody. Welcome to the third and final hour of The Drive. What a start there from Kim Wilde. Now, lined up for you in the next few minutes, we're going to listen to something from Mr. President from the 90s. We've got Dawn, some Whitney Houston on the way, something from Candy Station as well, the Miami Sound Machine, something from Europe, 80s, classics coming your way. And we are still taking your dedications. So if you'd like to wish someone a happy birthday, maybe a happy anniversary, you can do that right here. We have some sports news coming your way in a bit.

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Hello, Nalin. Thank you for getting in touch. You too can post up your dedications right here. Post it up, or you can call us up as well. And if you are looking at future prospects, you're looking for a wonderful career, it's got to start somewhere, right? You've got to obviously start with your degree. And it's not just about a degree, right? Today, employers are looking for something more than just qualifications. They're looking for a transformation. So degree plus transformation makes you eligible for anything, right? So this is what the employers are looking for. Human capabilities, creative thinking, leadership, and if you're a good collaborator, that goes a long way as well. Now, ESOF Uni has introduced something called Elevate 360, right? They are preparing you for the future, right? So you've got a wonderful chance of not just securing a job, but it goes beyond that. Obviously, you've got to do a really good job, promotions, all that comes into play. And once you graduate from ESOF Uni, you've got a lot of skills, knowledge, professional grooming, industry exposure, and access to global pathways and career opportunities as well. So it's important that you choose the right university. ESOF Uni, call them up for more details. 076-900-400 is the number to ring. 076-900-400. That's the number to ring. With that, we're getting straight into the sports news. There's an interesting match that's about to start in a few minutes. India will take on Afghanistan. It's the second T20, and we'll see how that goes. There's also, one of the matches that took place early on, UAE, Malaysia, and Malaysia won the toss, decided to field. Not sure if that's a good decision, but UAE went on to score 216 after losing 3 wickets in their allotted 20 overs, and Malaysia fell short. They were 157 for 5. And just couldn't get to the target. So very unfortunate. But the Malaysians are trying, I'll tell you that. Also, we have our match happening later tonight, well into the night. Sri Lanka taking on England. It's the second T20. Now, Kumar Sangakkara made some statements yesterday, and he said there is a requirement for power hitters. What do you have to say about that? What do you think? And, you know, so many other experts had all kinds of things to say. Somebody said it's it goes beyond that, we have a problem. Really, one of the problems that we are facing is that besides power hitters, we've got a problem with bowlers, fast bowlers. Most of them are injured, and then there's a fitness concern, right? There's that problem as well, and the cricket board will have to look at other options, selection options. They got to bring in some new guys. I know they did that for the test match, but it goes beyond this. You know, the T20, the one days, you need to bring in some guys, some new players who have the ability to bowl well, to field well, to bat well. So big question mark there, because it doesn't start overnight. It's going to take some time, but it will. Obviously, you can obviously reap the benefits later on. You've got to start from somewhere. They've got to take some decisions. It's important. Right, we're going to get back to the music. That's your sports news for now. Show.

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It's one of those happy songs from Huey Lewis and the News. Doesn't get much attention, but it's a really nice song. It was a number one smash, in case you didn't know, in the USA in the 80s, late 80s. Right, now you know. Now, according to the Met Department, expect rain tomorrow. In fact, your weekend will be full of rain, and this will shift into the next few days as well. So next week, expect a lot of rain, right? It's happening. Maximum temperature expected tomorrow is round about 29 degrees Celsius. You know how cool that is? So, well, relatively cool. Much better than what it was during the last couple of days, going up to something like 32 degrees Celsius. It was very warm today, but during the next few days, things will ease out. So it's going to be cooler, I should say. And humidity levels down a little bit, 60%. Also, wind speeds up to 35 kilometers per hour. So lots of rain during the weekend, and some rain expected tomorrow. And that's your weather. Let me tell you this. 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

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It's been an absolute pleasure hosting you today. We've got a special show for you tomorrow, Friday's edition of The Drive. So inviting you to join us tomorrow, right here, Real Radio 971. Thank you for listening. Jason Bond signing off. 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
1: Presenting a revolutionary opportunity for all Sri Lankan students to gain an international university experience of the highest standards.
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3: 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I'm currently pursuing my business management degree in Thailand. 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And it's super affordable. And you're always just a few miles away from amazing tourist attractions, which is amazing. Coming to Thailand for my higher studies was a piece of cake, thanks to global university partners, from choosing a university to processing documents. Call them up on 0718 492 492 or 0711 327 777.

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We play the biggest classics from Columbo to the Southern Coast. 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